hacker can hack your IoT devices. So when the police trace back, they don't know where is the traffic or the attack came from, close to our daily life, and they can gain the privacy information. So it's a kind of the international concerns now.

work traffic that come in to your organization or to your home network detect the attacks. So once we know that these packets are attacked, we have to stop it. So this is the blue team function. Actually, some manufacturers of the IoT devices, once they know that their products got some bugs, they try to launch the software, we call the software patch, or the new firmware that they ask the home user to update your firmware so that your device will not act anymore. But let's imagine how many home users understand the technologies. They don't know whether how can we update the firmware, and they don't have the security awareness. So they think that, oh, their data is nonsense. We don't have any important data over there. So that how we invent the system that called Bitit and Spider to help their home IoT user to protect their home devices from the attack. So during 2018-2019, we developed a system called Bitit, which came from protecting Internet of Things devices via intrusion detection on the Raspberry Pi, because it's a kind of low-cost device and portable that every homeowner can afford. They can buy it. Once we got Bitit, we can alert the attack. When you got the attack to your home, it will send out the alert in the sound and the animation to warn the homeowner that you got hacked. The developer team of Bitit consists of me, Mr. Ganesud, Mr. Jirapat, and Mr. Solakit. So Bitit got the third prize from the competition called I4C that was organized by the Department of Special Investigation, or DSI, in 2019. And it also got the published in the international conference that called ICTC 2020 that was held in Korea. So for Bitit, we just can alert attacks, but we could not block attack traffic. So we have the second prototype called Spider, which has a full name, a system for preventing IoT device attacks on home Wi-Fi router. So in order to block the attack traffic, actually you have to implement the system on the home Wi-Fi router. So here we use the open source called OpenWRT together with the Raspberry Pi. The Raspberry Pi will analyze the traffic and detect the attack. So once they know that this flow of data is the attack, it will send the announcements to the OpenWRT home Wi-Fi router, and the home Wi-Fi router will automatically create the firewall rules to block those traffic. So the attack types that Spider can block consists of the brute force password attack, the DOS attack, the SQL injection, and code size script. So we selected these four popular attacks from OWASP's IoT Top 10 2018. So Spider got accepted for publish in an international conference, which is called TenCon, or the IEEE Regional 10 Conference, which was held in Osaka last year. So for the future work, we would like to continue developing Spider to be able to detect more types of the attack and have to develop the software that can be used as open source and open for anyone to download and can use at your home.

So in this episode, we would like to talk about the Blue Team. The Blue Team is actually a set of the security team experts that try to stop the attack. First of all, the Blue Team have to monitor

His Majesty the King has often visited the people living in remote areas since his youth. There were times when accessing certain areas was very difficult. The more distant and dangerous the area, the more challenges he faced.

0: Good morning, class.
1: Greet the teacher.
2: Good morning, teacher.
0: Good morning, students. Good morning, teachers and students who are watching us on the LTV 7. Welcome everyone back to English class with me, Teacher Pin Pinat Sang Chan. And you can call me Teacher Pin. Okay, everyone, how have you been up to? How are you today?
3: Fine.
0: Wow, you look so nice today. เราดูดีกันมากเลยนะคะวันนี้ Okay, everyone, today we are going to learn about the topic describing people. Do you know the words describing people means? Describing? นักเรียนเคยบรรยายอะไรมาก่อนไหมคะเคยบรรยายลักษณะนิสัยของใครไปแล้วหรือยังจากคาบที่แล้วถูกต้องนะคะวันนี้นะคะเราก็จะมีการบรรยายเช่นเดียวกันแต่จะเป็นการบรรยายอะไรโอเค everyone take a look at the objective for today first number one okay you will be able to tell us about the meaning of the word about a person appearance second you will be able to ask and answer about a person appearance and the third one you'll be able to writeabout a person appearance and number four the last one you'll be able to present us about the person appearance too okay guys let me ask you the first question who or he is everyone have to choose the number of the picture which number do you like which group want to be the first one กลุ่มไหนอยากจะเลือกก่อนคะโอเคกลุ่ม3
4: 10
0: number 10 nothing or number 10 what else which number
5: 8
0: โอเคตกลงกันก่อนเลยนะคะ 8 number 8 nothing okay burger number 4 what else rifle which number number 2What do you see? What do you see? Who is he or she?
6: He
0: or she?
7: He.
0: He or she? I don't know. Okay. Which number? Which number next? Number? Number one. Okay. Okay. Who is he or she?
8: He.
0: He. Who is he? He is teacher.James, I look at the picture. Okay, could you tell me again, who is he? He is teacher?
8: James.
0: He is teacher James. นะคะ His name is James. เขาคือคุณครูเจมส์ของเรานั่นเอง Okay, next question. What does he do? What does he do? This question is about his job. What does he do?

Hey guys, Tham Saab. Okay, I got one volunteer. His name is Thank You. He's a handsome guy in the class. Okay.

That's the story. I would like to increase the ability or performance of this wind turbine by my ideas. So when we're looking for the mechanism of the production of electricity of the generator, so we have the two parts. One part is a coil and one part is the magnet. Normally we fix one part and let another part is moving, just only one part moving. So like this, when it's moving, the electricity can produce from the moving between coil and magnet. My idea, the moving part, if we can reduce the distance of the moving part of both parts by opposite direction, like this, it can be reduced the distance and we can make it more power in the same resource of the energy. For example, the same wind or same size of the generator, it can produce, might be produced more electricity. I try to check several sites. Normally, it can produce more than twice than ordinary one. Because it's a very new idea, and this one never happened in the other place, so I try by the smallest. So I can check my hypothesis that is correct or not, and then I'm moving to the bigger part. But the more challenge is how to make it very cheap, and we want to produce our own production, right? And then in Thailand, we have very low speed of wind. That is the most important to make electricity. The benefit of this one is we can generate electricity more with the same resource or same size of generator. If we produce much of the energy, we can save the resource. We can use another source of power, such as water, steam, and any source that can let the propeller move. And the next step, we will try to reduce the cost of electricity by install this one to the facility that they have the wind, not only natural wind, but the waste of the wind from the industry, agriculture, or livestock sector.

I hope this invention can save a part of the greenhouse gas reduction and can save the environment in the future. I do hope we can have that good environment for our next generation.

the food source will be not enough for us shortly. The edible insects might be the effective food source for humans in the near future. Our project relates about the development of gluten-free bread and leach protein from illicit silkworm pupae powder. The aim of this research, firstly, to study the characteristics of dye powder derived from illicit silkworm pupae. Secondly, to evaluate the possibility to use them as an alternative protein source in baked products. The rationale of this project comes from the problem of rapid increase in world population, and we have concern about the food security. And the world population still growing continuously. So this lesson ignited us to seek out what can be replace the livestock food source. We find out that the edible insects are interesting to use in nutritional aspect. The edible insects could provide good sources of proteins, lipids, carbohydrates, vitamins, and minerals. Moreover, edible insect farming has less environmental problems than the traditional livestock farming, because they produce less greenhouse gases, use lower resources and farming area to grow, and have higher feed conversion ratio than other livestock. The reason why we are interested in the pupae stage instead of the larvae stage of worm, because the pupae are considered as the low-cost waste from the textile industry, especially in northeastern region of Thailand. Furthermore, the previous study reported that the illicit silkworm pupae contain better nutritional property than other silkworm, especially in the essential amino acids such as lysine and leucine, and good source of omega-3 fatty acids, dietary fiber, and essential minerals like iron, copper, and manganese. After obtaining the fresh pupae, we process them into the dry powder by using freeze dyeing technique to keep their freshness. And after that, we apply the chemical solvent and acid to treat them. So we could obtain the powder into three groups. The first one is a non-treated group, and the second one is a fat-free group, and the last one is a chitin digested and fat-free group. These samples exhibited the different properties because of their different compositions. So we have to check the property of them in terms of the physical, chemical, nutritional, and functional properties. Then we will compile all data and evaluate the possibility to apply them into the food model, which is a bread model. As the preliminary results, we try to put the non-treated pupae powder into the normal bread and found that the addition of insect powder really affected to the quality of bread in all attributes. First thing that directly impacts to the economic issue for silk farmer is to increase the value of the pupae waste and also allow them to expand the other food processing line along their textile industry. In the case that they don't want to process by themselves, they could sell the fresh pupae as a raw material to other food manufacturer to process it. The market of edible insect-derived foods still have a big gap. The consumers in North America and Europe continents are starting to give their interest in foods containing edible insects. So I think it is a worth chance for encouraging the Thai agriculturists to start the edible insect farms in Thailand. So the next step, I think the isolation of the nutritious fraction from the illicit silkworm pupae is also interesting. This type of the pupae contains very high in protein, which is more than 59% of its dye weight. So it could add value to the normal pupae powder and sell them as a protein isolate. Moreover, the lipid extracted from the pupae has high beneficial polyunsaturated fatty acids like found in the plant oils. So we could highlight this point as the healthy food ingredient as well. The encouragement of the edible insect farming would be a part of the achieving sustainable development goals in terms of the environmental concern and increasing the food security for our country.

0: One of the most joyful memories for Thai farmers is when His Majesty King Maha Vachiralongkorn, then the Crown Prince, visited Bangam Sub-District, Si Pachan District, Supanburi Province, to sow rice seedlings in the paddy fields. When the rice had matured, His Majesty returned to lead farmers and officials to harvest the rice by their own hands.
1: 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
0: The kings of Thailand have emphasized and supported agriculture over a very long period of time. In particular, they have nourished the morale of the people who earn their living from agriculture, the farmers. Since ancient times, several royal ceremonies have been performed relating to agriculture, such as the royal plowing ceremony and the royal water lowering ceremony. His Majesty the King embodies the spirit of Thai farmers. For decades, since the time when he was the Crown Prince until his accession to the throne, he has devoted himself to conducting the royal plowing ceremony. An important ceremony aims to raise the morale of Thai farmers. On this occasion, His Majesty gracefully bestows the National Outstanding Farmer Award to selected farmers for their excellent agricultural achievements in various fields. His Majesty also praises farmers, pointing out that it is an honorable profession in which the majority of Thai people participate. His Majesty not only provides moral support, he is also concerned with methods, as he wants Thai farmers to have the ability to apply the proper principles to their agricultural occupations. On the auspicious occasion of the 50th birthday of His Majesty, he graciously offered an initiative to the Ministry of Agriculture and Cooperatives to proceed with the Mobile Agricultural Clinic project. It was placed under the royal patronage of His Majesty the King, along with permission to use his royal monogram in the project logo. It has been acknowledged that His Majesty has truly dedicated himself to Thai farmers, providing advice, knowledge, and encouragement. As a result of this, he has been elevated and firmly established in his royal status as the spirit of Thai.

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1: Where is your hometown?
2: My hometown is Phuket. It's a small island in the south.
1: What is it famous for?
2: It's famous for its beautiful beaches.
1: Where is your hometown? Where is your hometown? Your turn.
0: Where's your hometown?
3: Where's your hometown?
2: My hometown is Phuket, a small island in the south. My hometown is Phuket, a small island in the south. Your turn.
0: My hometown is Phuket, a small island in the south.
3: My hometown is Phuket, a small island in the south.
1: What is it famous for? What is it famous for? Your turn.
0: What is it famous for?
3: What is it famous for?
2: It's famous for its

0: 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It's famous for its beautiful beaches. Your turn.
1: It's famous for its beautiful beaches.
2: It's famous for its beautiful beaches.
3: Where's your hometown? Where's your hometown? Your turn.
0: My hometown is Phuket, a small island in the south. My hometown is Phuket, a small island in the south. Your turn.
3: What's it famous for? What is it famous for? Your turn.
0: It's famous for its beautiful beaches. It's famous for its beautiful beaches. Your turn.
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0: From December through March, when the sky is clear and the sea is calm. From December through March, when the sky is clear and the sea is calm. Your turn.
1: From December through March, when the sky is clear and the sea is calm.
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0: From December through March, when the sky is clear and the sea is calm. From December through March, when the sky is clear and the sea is calm. Your turn.
2: Jenny, tell us why you enjoy living in Bangkok.
0: Bangkok is a great place to live and it's easy to go around. There are SkyTrain, MRT, Airport Link, buses, boats, and taxis.
2: That's true. What else do you like about Bangkok?
0: The food, it's amazing, and the shopping is great too.
3: How long have you been living in Bangkok?
0: I have lived here for 7 years.
2: Tell us why you enjoy living in Bangkok. Tell us why you enjoy living in Bangkok. Your turn.
1: Tell us why you enjoy living in Bangkok.
0: Bangkok is a great place to live because it's easy to get around. Bangkok It's a great place to live because it's easy to get around. Your turn.
1: Bangkok is a great place to live because it's easy to get around.
2: What else do you like about Bangkok? What else do you like about Bangkok? Your turn.
1: What else do you like about Bangkok?
0: The food, it's amazing, and the shopping, it's great too. The food, it's amazing, and the shopping, it's great too. Your turn.
1: The food is amazing, and the shopping is great too.
3: How long have you lived in Bangkok? How long have you lived in Bangkok? Your turn.
1: How long have you lived in Bangkok?
0: I have lived here for about 7 years. I have lived here for about 7 years. Your turn.
1: I've lived here for about 7 years.
2: Tell us why you enjoy living in Bangkok. Tell us why you enjoy living in Bangkok. Your turn.
0: Bangkok is a great place to live because it's easy to get around. Bangkok is a great place to live because it's easy to get around. Your turn.
2: What else do you like about Bangkok? What else do you like about Bangkok? Your turn.
0: The food, it's amazing, and the shopping, it's great too. The food, it's amazing, and the shopping, it's great too. Your turn.
3: How long have you lived in Bangkok? How long have you lived in Bangkok? Your turn.
0: I have lived here for about 7 years. I have lived here for about 7 years. Your turn.
3: Wow, 7 years. Phra is a great city too. The best time to visit Phra is in December. It's getting cold.
0: So what is the famous landmark of Phra town?
3: Wat Phra That Chau Hai. The temple is very important to the locals. Phra is a great city too. Phra is a great city too. Your turn.
1: Phra is a great city too.
3: The best time to visit Phra is in December. The best time to visit Phra is in December. Your turn.
1: The best time to visit Phra is in December.
0: What's the most famous landmark of Phra town? What's the most famous landmark of Phra town? Your turn.
1: What's the most famous landmark of Phra town?
3: Wat Phra That Chau Hai. The temple is very important to the locals. Wat Phra That Chau Hai. The temple is very important to the locals. Your turn.
1: Wat Phra That Chau Hai. The temple is very important to the locals.
3: Phra is a great city too. Phra is a great city too. Your turn. The best time to visit Phra is in December. The best time to visit Phra is in December. Your turn.
0: What's the most famous landmark of Phra town? What's the most famous landmark of Phra town? Your turn.
3: Wat Phra That Chau Hai. The temple is very important to the locals. Wat Phra That Chau Hai. The temple is very important to the locals. Your turn.

0: It has been estimated that over 1.5 million Thais are living with cardiac arrhythmia or irregular heartbeats. A certain type of cardiac arrhythmia, especially atrial fibrillation, can increase the risk of having blood clots to brain by 17 times comparing to normal population. If left untreated, atrial fibrillation can increase the risk of dying by about 3 to 4 times comparing to normal population. Cardiac arrhythmia can be a result of a multi-factor interaction. Typically, genetic part always play a part. So if you have a family member who has arrhythmia, you are more likely to have arrhythmia also. In addition to that, behavior is also important. Many other factors, for example, high blood pressure, diabetes, or other types of heart disease, or even behavioral factors like drinking too much alcohol, smoking, all of these can contribute to the development of cardiac arrhythmia. One of the key treatment of atrial fibrillation is the use of anticoagulant. And the reason that we need anticoagulant in atrial fibrillation is because this drug can prevent one of the most deadly complications of atrial fibrillation, which is ischemic stroke. The current treatment that we have here in Thailand that is listed in the National Essential Drug List is warfarin. Warfarin is a good drug, but Thai people, which is a group of Asian population, is particularly at risk compared to other Caucasian, in which the Asian populations tends to be more responsive. As a result, tends to have a high risk of bleeding compared to Caucasian population. As a result, bleeding from warfarin can also be a problem in our healthcare system. As a pharmacist, I'm always intrigued and fascinated by the action of drugs that acts on the heart. And it turns out that one of the most complex medications for the heart disease is anticoagulants, because it has such a complex action and also complex properties. As a result, it draw me into the interest of doing research on this. During my study abroad, I have a chance to be trained on how to become competent in managing anticoagulants. When I came back to Thailand, I know that this is something that Thailand needs. As a result, I spent all my career focusing on this type of drugs and trying to do research to make an improvement on the quality of this drug use in our society. It can protect Thai patients, and we can use the drugs safely and effectively. We want to know how these new drugs compare to warfarin in Thai healthcare system. As a result, the best way to conduct these type of studies is to use the real-world data. So what we do is we obtain data from about 9 tertiary care hospitals in Thailand. Then we collect this information from the real usage of those who receive warfarin and those who receive the new drugs. We then use statistical analysis and adjustment to mimic the gold standard of comparing two interventions, which is randomized control trial, by using the real-world study design. We then compare the effectiveness, particularly the ability for the drug to prevent stroke, and also the safety of the drug, which is the incidence of bleeding between the two groups. Data were obtained, and then we use a research team, Thailand, United States, and United Kingdom to come together and analyze the data. And the results of the study is quite astounding. We found that the effectiveness of this drug, particularly in the population that has suboptimal control from warfarin, leads to a significant reduction in stroke of about 40%. And the other very important finding is that the risk of bleeding is reduced by about 60 to 70% compared to warfarin. And this magnitude of benefit is much, much larger than the study that we've seen in the Caucasian population, which confirms the racial differences in the response of these anticoagulants. The new anticoagulant that we have, which is called non-vitamin K oral anticoagulant, is quite an invention. It acts on a single target. As a result, the dose response is quite easy to predict, so we can use just simple dosing to get the results that we need. As a researcher, it's always good to see your work being published in a journal, especially a very good journal. But the most important thing, and the thing that makes all researchers happy, including myself, is to see that our research work really create impact and to make society better. In this case, I hope that this research work will lead to the improvement on the quality of anticoagulant use in Thailand.
1: พบกับการผจญภัยครั้งสำคัญของ DLTV และของเพื่อนที่ต้องเผชิญกับภัยพิบัติทางธรรมชาติที่ไม่อาจหลีกเลี่ยงได
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3: This may be a bigger useful for the people worldwide. Finally, I want the robot can help improvement in the children.
4: สวัสดีครับผมชื่อเอมครับ
3: These robots are educational robots for autistic children. Last like 8 years ago, we started a project and It is because of our country. We have a very limited number of occupational therapists or even speech pathologists. So right now, even currently, we have around 1,400 people around there for occupational therapists. And there are approximately around 400,000 children with autism reported in our country. So it is pretty severe imbalance between children and the therapist. So that's why we need some tools to help them. We have several teaching contents, including like math, mathematics, English, or even like life skill lessons, and also Thai, right? And these contents are designed by therapists, by teachers from the schools in like Thailand. And we can also design our own teaching content to fit with individual needs. And the robot be able to recognize the response for the children, whether they can respond appropriately or not, correct or not, and provide the response to the children in order to encourage the children to practice more and more.
5: For autism, they lack of self-awareness and social awareness. Up to now, they need to be trained in social-emotional learning. So the first part is like imitation process. They need to learn about how to copy their smile, their eye contacts, and their voice productions related to the robot. There were three steps.The first one is they need to visual learning. So the visualize from their imitations, like they have to have big eyes, big smile, and also the clearly voice of the robot. So this one is make them to be repetitive vocalizations and imitations. Secondly, they need to understand how to communicate or play with the robot.

0: since they were children with special needs, so they need to get them to pray or make them like a friendship. Even though they are robot, but they act like a live robot. The finally, we need to monitor it by using the camera to see what is the positive behavior and negative behavior. So if they got the improved positive behavior, like they could interact themselves, they could learn to pronounce the wording, and they make them long attention span. So this is a positive behavior. I think it's very big impact for helping the therapist and also like the very fantastic medium to learn like the visual learner, and they could be act like the many roles of the life, to be the teacher, to be observer, and to be some parenting, because they have repetitive feedback for the positively communications.
1: ท่าบริหารกล้ามเนื้อต้นคอ
2: ต้องทำตาม
1: เลื่อนของทางด้านขวาเลื่อนทีคร
3: ับ Our lab is expanding the ability of the robot, so that's why we design like a biggerscreen to serve like elders, and we change just only the software inside. The robot have like a cognitive games, allow them to play with the robot to the game that we design. Mm-hmm. That is the what we're trying to do in terms of expanding to other market, other groups of the patients. And also we are developing a technology that be able to monitor a people. So finally, this robot can be used for any group and be able to track the behavior. For elders, if we apply this tracking function to the elder groups, at least we can tell to the elders that, oh, you have like inappropriate like routine. You like to sit in front of the television. You better change your routine. That is the idea that we are trying to do to make the better quality of life.

0: Boronium, deuterium, และ tritium. And the last two being the key to the production of fusion energy. นะครับ และข้อที่ 4 ถ้าไปไกลกว่านี้ก็คือว่า On Earth, this element bonds with other elements, but can be created by splitting it, น้ำกับ
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2: 1.
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6: Wow, the bass here is so big and delicious. The giant bass here in Phanom Sarakham District here in Chat Chong Sao truly lives up to its fame.
7: The bass is an important livestock of Phanom Sarakham District because the district has succeeded in raising the giant variety. In general, the white bass is raised within a short period of time, no more than 6 months, before it is sold to avoid droughts, flood, and the cold climate. The white bass usually weighs around 700 to 900 grams. But at Khao Phong Farm,The bass here weighs up to 9 kilograms. This is because there are no natural threats in Chat Chong Sao like in other regions of Thailand. So Khao Phong Farm is able to raise the white bass for up to 18 months, resulting in their larger than usual size. This farm is also the largest exporter of white bass in Asia.
6: The fish farmers have to wear motorcycle helmets just in case the giant bass come up and slap them in the face.It's a dangerous job, and that's why they're so well equipped with these huge helmets on.
7: It's not that difficult to raise the white bass. Make a floating basket that's 4 meters wide, 6 meters long, and 2 meters deep with fishing net meshes with holes that are 3 to 6 centimeters in size, the same size as the bass fingerlings. Then release 500 to 600 white bass fingerlings that measure 5 to 6 inches into the floating baskets.Feed the fish with rough fish.
0: Why are the bass in Phanom Sarakham District bigger than the bass in other places? A. They are raised in a 4 by 6 by 2 meter floating basket, which has sufficient space for the fish to grow. B. Unlike the bass in other places, they are raised for less than 6 months before being sold. C.They are raised for a longer period because they start as fingerlings that are 5 to 6 inches in size. Or is it D? They can be raised for a longer period due to favorable weather conditions. พร้อมนะ C U สาธิตวช.กดได้หนูจะตอบเป็นว่า
3: C They are raised for a longer period because they start as fingerlings.That are 6 to 5 inches in size.
0: Your answer, C!

0: policy. We working with the school principal or school administrator to advocate the policy that can increase student opportunity to have more movement during the school time. And this need to be the policy of the school that everybody need to recognize. For the next P is the people. Active people is the heart of 4PC. In this case, we refer the word people is the teacher. We increase teacher awareness on how PA is in activity to the student. For the next P is active place. We work a lot and try to encourage the school to provide more spaces for the student to play. Sometimes we rearrange the space that can be support the student for playing during the day. And for this one C is classroom. Classroom is the place that most of the time during the day in the classroom. So we need to attack or working with the surrounding or environment in the classroom also.
1: ได้คุยกับทางมหิดลนะคะเห็นประโยชน์นะคะแล้วก็ขอร่วมมือกับทางมหิดลเลยนะคะปี2560เราก็ใส่นโยบายเข้าไปเลยค่ะว่าทุกคนแม้กระทั่งครูนะพอเองนักเรียนทุกคนจะต้องอยู่ในกิจกรรม Active Learning
2: We use active learning where 90% of the time it's the students' work. So the teachers are there only to facilitate the learning. So the students are the center of the class.
0: After a few years of implementation, the students in active school are not only developed physically, but also improve in their emotional, social outcomes, communication, cognitive and analytic skill.And the most important is, I think they improve, the evidence suggests that they improve in their academic performance. We found that the active school program can increase the physical activity level from 9% to 38%. They perceive that their classroom is an enjoyable place to learn and they want to come to school every day.
2: It benefits a lot because the students not just only academically, but also they develop social skills and they speak up, they present their work, and they are very confident to present what they have. They also communicate well. So it goes beyond the classroom as well. They learn way better, much better.
0: Pilot model of 17 schools that we already implemented is the lesson learned for us. And for now, we are trying to scaling up the program into the nationwide. Luckily, we got the support from Mahidol University right now to make it broader. They believe that active school project will be benefit for the student. And we target that at least 800 schools nationwide will be implemented within 2 years. This is the plan that we will trying to work in the future. And we will see how the active school model will be improve physical activity among Thai children.

The hacker can hack your IoT devices. So when the police trace back, they don't know where is the traffic or the attack came from. Close to our daily life, and they can gain the privacy information. So it's a kind of the international concerns now.

So in this episode, we would like to talk about the Blue Team. The Blue Team is actually a set of the security team experts that try to stop the attack. First of all, the Blue Team have to monitor the network traffic that coming to your organization or to your home network, detect the attacks. So once we know that these packets are attacked, we have to stop it. So this is the Blue Team function. Actually, some manufacturers of the IoT devices, once they know that their products got some bugs, they try to launch the software, we call the software patch, or the new firmware that they ask the home user to update your firmware so that your device will not get hacked anymore. But let's imagine how many home users understand the technologies. They don't know whether how can we update the firmware, and they don't have the security awareness. So they think that, oh, their data is nonsense. We don't have any important data over there. So that how we invent the system that called Bitit and Spider to help the home IoT user

to protect their home devices from the attack. So during 2018-2019, we developed a system called BITIC, which came from protecting Internet of Things devices via intrusion detection on the Raspberry Pi, because it's a kind of low-cost device and portable that every homeowner can afford. They can buy it. Once we got BITIC, we can alert the attack. When you got the attack to your home, it will send out the alert in the sound and the animation to warn the homeowner that you got hacked. The developer team of BITIC consists of me, Mr. Ganesud, Mr. Jirapat, and Mr. Solakit. So BITIC got the third prize from the competition called I4C that was organized by the Department of Special Investigation, or DSI, in 2019. And it also got the published in the international conference that called ICTC 2020 that was held in Korea. So for BITIC, we just can alert attacks, but we could not block attack traffic. So we have the second prototype called SPIDER, which has a full name for preventing IoT device attacks on home Wi-Fi router. So in order to block the attack traffic, actually you have to implement the system on the home Wi-Fi router. So here we use the open source called OpenWRT together with the Raspberry Pi. The Raspberry Pi will analyze the traffic and detect the attack. So once they know that this flow of data is the attack, it will send the announcements to the OpenWRT home Wi-Fi router, and the home Wi-Fi router will automatically create the firewall rules to block those traffic. So the attack types that SPIDER can block consists of the brute force password attack, the DOS attack, the SQL injection, and code size script. So we selected these four popular attacks from OWASP's IoT Top 10 2018. So SPIDER got accepted for publish in an international conference, which is called TenCon, or the IEEE Regional 10 Conference, which was held in Osaka last year. So for the future work, we would like to continue developing SPIDER to be able to detect more types of the attack and have to develop the software that can be used as open source and open for anyone to download and can use at your home.

0: What we are doing now actually is the high throughput screening platform against SARS-CoV-2 virus. We form a group of research, you know, both from Faculty of Science and Faculty of Medicine, Rama TBD Hospital. So two teams, you know, work side by side and working in order to find a new drug derived from Thailand that really can against and kill the virus effectively and safe. Okay, that's the emergency call since maybe the end of February. So there are two teams. The first one is ECD itself, because you know, we are the platform for screening or kind of, you know, searching for the compounds that really have potentially to kill the virus. And the other one, you know, based on the BSL-3, we initiate the high throughput screening campaign. So ECD having about 4,000 compounds, right? But actually we pick 120 to 21 extracts from the common Thai herbs. And we found that, you know, six extracts that's showing the potential kill the virus. And we picked two of them. The first one is the ginger extract, and the second is the gachaikao extract. Okay, the gachaikao, in English, we call like a finger root. Okay, so once we found the initial finding, we look for more detail to see the efficacy of the virus, and we found out that, you know, two major components actually derived from finger root extracts that really are showing the synergistically cure the virus. The first one actually is the pinostrobin, and the second one is the pendimethalin A. We learned that, you know, this compounds and extract really kill the virus, you know, 200% protect killing. The process of getting the extract right from the finger root. So you start from the fresh finger roots, you shred them up, okay, and then you dry them. So what you have, like a dry finger root, you dry them to be like a powder, like a tiny powder, and then you use like to extract the component out from the finger root powder. So we call it that extract now, okay? And that the extract will be further formulate as the you know, like a drug. Like because of the extract, you know, you can monitoring or standardize the effective dose of the major compounds inside the finger root extracts, so the people are not to eat too much, okay, not to overload ourselves, so we can eat properly and safely. So in about 3 months from now, we plan to study in the animals. And the animal that we're going to use for this model is the hamsters. So the hamster will challenge with the virus, the human virus, the SARS-CoV-2. And then we use the extracts, you know, and also the components to see whether, you know, it's still effective in the animal as the result to adjust as a dose in the healthy volunteer, which is going to conduct maybe around 8 months or 10 months from now. So basically, we can actually forming a great team, not only the scientists, but also many parties that helping to move forward to build a drug from finger root. We can help Thailand to be successful and making a new drug from our country. I believe that this could be like something really great about the country that, you know, can help the other countries too, not to wait to get the drug from the outside. So this is the kind of thing that we have to change our mindset.
1: การออกเสียง TH เนี่ยนะคะเป็นปัญหาแบบระดับชาติเลยทีเดียวเชียวเฮ้ยมันก็ไม่ใช่ดอเด็กแล้วมันก็ไม่ใช่ทอทงด้วยเสียง TH เนี่ยแล้วมันยังมี2เสียงที่แตกต่างกันอีกร้องไห้ทีนี้ TH เนี่ยมันมี2เสียงด้วยกันนะคะเสียงแรกค่ะเป็นเสียงแบบ unvoiced คือออกมาแค่ลมเราเอาลิ้นเนี่ยมาวางตรงกลางระหว่างฟันบนกับฟันล่าง

0: of the handicap. So you lack of some ability to do something that you do before.
1: From the data of Thailand's people with disabilities, the survey reports that there are more than 1,657,438 disabled people, and almost half of them have physical and mobility impairments.
0: You need to know that the disabled people, each of them has the individual need. So that means we need to come up with the conversation with them, and then we can come up with the new system and innovation. We try to change the plug-in to that system that would be suitable for each of the handicapped. Right now, what medical doctor did is they try to maybe have the surgery and then to make your normal organ work. But how about we miss that organ? You cannot have that organ again, like your heart. So you need to come up with some artificial thing can replace that function. We need to come up with the engineering way to make some new artificial organs.

0: In my expertise, what I did is, suppose we have the normal brain. If the brain cannot function in some area, for example, the stroke patient, your brain at the motor cortex of movement has been destroyed. What we can do is we can build some system that can assist you to be able to move your hand again. That would be some kind of example of how can we use the engineering actually to come up with the curing of the disability.
1: The innovations for people with disabilities been done by first the engineer teams who collect data in order to estimate the real needs of disabled people. Second, the teams create a prototype. Third, the prototypes are tested with real users. Finally, real products are manufactured based on the prototypes. So we get the equipment which serves the needs of disabled people and meets the industrial standard. The products are categorized into two types. First, rehabilitation equipment. This equipment boosts higher brain function. It's used with a rehabilitation process that speeds the disabled people to recover faster. The second type is assistive devices. These devices are controlled by brain waves of the disabled people. These innovations improve quality of life for people with disabilities.
0: Computer interface or brain machine interface, we do have already in the lab. The example is the wheelchair that we can use the brain to control that wheelchair to the left, right, forward. So we combine the decision of the brain with the normal automation to build some of the system we call brain computer interface system. And the smart home system we do develop like a couple of years ago. That you can use your brain function in order to control the electrical device, turn on, turn off the television, some kind of the normal equipment inside your house. Currently, what we are working on is we try to use your limb, your organ, to be able to move again. So that would be the current situation and our current research, that we not only link your brain command to the computer, but we want to link with some assistant that can assist your body, the real body, to move again.
1: Thai people are not the only ones who are alert to the innovations for people with disabilities. But all over the world, people are starting to have a growing interest for these innovations.
0: Last year, we have the chance to get some invitation to pass into the final round in Switzerland. We call that competition Cybertron. If you cannot move the whole body, so we get into that category, we would use the brain signal actually to play the game, to control the game, that you can jump, you can turn around. Another category that we join is some guy that actually halfway his spinal cord injury patient, and we make him be able to ride the bicycle again. And we also put the real handicap that we actually help him normally to develop some device for him, and bring him from Thailand like 10 hours to Switzerland, and then get to see this opportunity, get to see

a lot of technology and make him be able to like have more motivation, and then they can convince some other handicap. That would be a lot of fun because everybody enjoy to see the system, and the system really work. It's not just only on the publication, okay, but this system alive as the real system and be ready for the handicap. It would be my like inspired moment, and then I also get some motivation to be the researcher to keep developing the good system for the handicap and make his life actually better and better. And then normally I want to say that if it all my project has been successful, right now you would not need to spell the wording handicap.

0: My Journey Episode 4, talking about places you live in.
1: Where is your hometown?
2: My hometown is Phuket. It's a small island in the south.
1: What is it famous for?
2: It's famous for its beautiful beaches.
1: Where is your hometown? Where is your hometown? Your turn.
0: Where's your hometown?
3: Where's your hometown?
2: My hometown is Phuket, a small island in the south. My hometown is Phuket, a small island in the south. Your turn.
0: My hometown is Phuket, a small island in the south.
3: My hometown is Phuket, a small island in the south.
1: What is it famous for? What is it famous for? Your turn.
0: What is it famous for?
3: What is it famous for?
2: It's famous for its beautiful beaches. It's famous for its beautiful beaches. Your turn.
0: It's famous for its beautiful beaches.
3: It's famous for its beautiful beaches.
1: Where is your hometown? Where is your hometown? Your turn.
2: My hometown is Phuket, a small island in the south. My hometown is Phuket, a small island in the south. Your turn.
1: What is it famous for? What is it famous for? Your turn.
2: It's famous for its beautiful beaches. It's famous for its beautiful beaches. Your turn.
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2: From December through March, when the sky is clear and the sea is calm. From December through March, when the sky is clear and the sea is calm. Your turn.
0: From December through March, when the sky is clear and the sea is calm.
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2: From December through March, when the sky is clear and the sea is calm. from December through March, when the sky is clear and the sea is calm. Your turn.
3: Jenny, tell us why you enjoy living in Bangkok.
2: Bangkok is a great place to live and it's easy to go around. There are SkyTrain, MRT, Airport Link, buses, boat, and taxis.
3: That's true. What else do you like about Bangkok?
2: The food, it's amazing, and the shopping is great too.
1: How long have you been living in Bangkok?
2: I have lived here for 7 years.
3: Tell us why you enjoy living in Bangkok. Tell us why you enjoy living in Bangkok. Your turn.
0: Tell us why you enjoy living in Bangkok.
2: Bangkok is a great place to live because it's easy to get around. Bangkok is a great place to live because it's easy to get around. Your turn.
0: Bangkok is a great place to live because it's easy to get around.
3: What else do you like about Bangkok? What else do you like about Bangkok? Your turn.
0: What else do you like about Bangkok?
2: The food, it's amazing, and the shopping, it's great too. The food, it's amazing, and the shopping, it's great too. Your turn.
0: The food is amazing, and the shopping is great too.
1: How long have you lived in Bangkok? How long have you lived in Bangkok? Your turn.
0: How long have

0: Have you lived in Bangkok?
1: I have lived here for about 7 years. I have lived here for about 7 years. Your turn.
0: I've lived here for about 7 years.
2: Audio Jungle.
3: Tell us why you enjoy living in Bangkok. Tell us why you enjoy living in Bangkok. Your turn.
1: Bangkok is a great place to live because it's easy to get around. Bangkok is a great place to live because it's easy to get around. Your turn.
3: What else do you like about Bangkok? What else do you like about Bangkok? Your turn.
1: The food, it's amazing, and the shopping, it's great too. The food, it's amazing, and the shopping, it's great too. Your turn.
4: How long have you lived in Bangkok? How long have you lived in Bangkok? Your turn.
1: I have lived here for about 7 years. I have lived here for about 7 years. Your turn.
4: Wow, 7 years. Phra is a great city too. The best time to visit Phra is in December. It's getting cold.
1: So what is the famous landmark of Phra town?
4: Wat Phra That Choa Han. The temple is very important to the locals. Phra is a great city too. Your turn.
0: Phra is a great city too.
4: The best time to visit Phra is in December. The best time to visit Phra is in December. Your turn.
0: The best time to visit Phra is in December.
1: What's the most famous landmark of Phra Town? What's the most famous landmark of Phra Town? Your turn.
0: What's the most famous landmark of Phra Town?
4: Wat Phra That Choa Han. The temple is very important to the locals. Wat Phra That Choa Han. The temple is very important to the locals. Your turn.
0: Wat Phra That Choa Han. The temple is very important to the locals.
4: Phra is a great city too. Phra is a great city too. Your turn. The best time to visit Phra is in December. The best time to visit Phra is in December. Your turn.
1: What's the most famous landmark of Phra Town? What's the most famous landmark of Phra Town? Your turn.
4: Wat Phra That Choa Han. The temple is very important to the locals. Wat Phra That Choa Han. The temple is very important to the locals. Your turn.

0: ไปแล้วงานชิ้นต่อๆไปเขาก็จะได้นำไปปรับปรุงพัฒนาให้ดียิ่งขึ้นค่ะ
1: To Thai people, our reality seems to be the new thing because the old thing that we have studied is something about lecturing and only theory. Research-based learning, something that we really do it by ourselves, really experiment and experience with the real thing.
2: At least they know how to learn, so they can be a lifelong learners.

Relational duck use policy is an important in the world together with in Thailand. The application and implementation of pharmacogenomics can be the one way to improve relational duck use.

The lizard is the inventor of pharmacogenomics for rational drug use. Pharmacogenomics is the branch of genetics concerned with the way in which an individual's genetic attributes affect the likely response to therapeutic drugs. Maybe easily that the pharmacogenomics is the study of how genes affect person's response to the drugs. It's a one type of the precision medicine. Pharmacogenomics can play a role and important role in identifying three aspects. First of all, see about the responders or non-responders to the medication. And then secondly, we can avoid adverse drug reaction. Third, we can use like the pharmacogenomics to optimize the drug dose. The research of pharmacogenomics for rational drug use consists of five activities. First one, we determine the frequency of genetic testing in Thailand. Secondly, we develop the clinical pharmacy practice guidelines for genetic testing. And third activity, we determine polymorphisms and mutations association with rational drug use. And the fourth, we determine the pilot study for health information technology for clinical decision support system. And last one, we determine economic evaluation for pharmacogenomics data for preventing severe cutaneous adverse drug reactions and optimize drug dosing. So we develop practice guideline for the HLA testing. In our research, we use two drugs for the pilot study, carbamazepine and allopurinol. That is used for like the treatment of the seizure and neuropathic pain. We test for HLA B star 1502 before prescribe of this medicine. And we also develop of the guideline for testing HLA B star 5801. Before to start allopurinol. So we two drugs because National Health System Security in Thailand reimburse the money to give back the money to the patient. But we need like the indication to order of the testing. We need to know about if the result is positive or negative, what happen next for the healthcare system to use like the result appropriately. Healthcare professional can use this guideline that developed based on the evidence, based on the expertise of the person in our field. And after this new version, we will to contribute among the

0: She taught in Thailand. We make like the free download. We also make like the paper like this one in order to put in the healthcare system. And this one, we expect will make like to stimulate of the rational drug use.
1: Overall of the clinical pharmacy guidelines composed of three components. First component, when the patient have indication for prescribing carbamazepine or allopurinol, the criteria for testing HLA genes are mentioned. The second content composed of the guideline provide clearly patient management based on the result of HLA gene testing. And the third content, the guideline also provide the content of communication among healthcare professionals as well as the content of patient counseling.
0: We would like to know that when implement the guideline based on the decision support system in Thailand, we can have the result impact that the patient have the rational drug use or not.

This is the first synthetic tissue substitute in Thailand. My name is Sorayut Chamnanved. I'm an assistant professor in neurosurgery unit, surgery department, Faculty of Medicine, Ramathibodi Hospital, Mahidol University. The aim of our research is to create the synthetic tissue substitute in order to repair the defect, like dural defect, skin problem, or even peritoneal or precranial defect. Because I'm a neurosurgeon, we do a lot of brain surgery and spinal surgery. And many times when we finish our operation, we have to cross dura. Dura is a thick tissue that cover brain and spinal cord. If we let the dural defect, there will be a lot of problems like CDEP leak, and infection, or even trauma or damage to the brain or spinal cord. So we have to cross the dura after we finish. Normally we use autologous tissue from the patient body, like pericranium, like the muscle sheath. But if we use the autologous tissue, we have to create some damage to the patient body. So many times there's a lot of commercial available to use, like the tissue from horses, from pig, from cow, some that. So it left the question in my mind that can we find some synthetic tissue, synthetic material to take place this problem. I found that we use a lot of cellulose. Neurosurgeon accompany with cellulose because we use cellulose to stop breathing. And I found that the cellulose have a lot of properties that can be like a sheet. But some problem is cellulose can be easily dissolved and not prevent the leakage of the water like CDF. So we have to enhance something to cellulose. In this idea, I went to the science faculty. So we enhanced the cellulose with PCL. We call PCL, it comes from polycaprolactone, which is really common to be like a drug delivery system and US FDA approved to use in the human body. We finally accept the idea that we create our own synthetic tissue with cellulose and enhanced with polycaprolactone together with really simple technique. Our synthetic tissue could be dissolved within 3 or 6 months, so we cannot have to remove it at all. Finally, we have to test it to prove our idea that this tissue could be used in the living tissue like us. So we did the animal test. We implant our tissue in the rabbit brain. We open the rabbit skull and open the dura of the rabbit. And then we cross the dura with our tissue and compare with the another groups that we not implant the other synthetic tissue. And we found that it's really comparable. Our tissue could be cover the defect really well and not make any problem to the animal brain. And we already patented this innovation in Thailand. After we finished this thing, we hope that we can refabricate under the standardization step. Our synthetic tissue would be better than the tissue come from other species to use in the human, because the synthetic tissue would have less of immunological response comparing with the

tissue from the other species. I hope that there's no less of we call viral transmission from the other species to the human. And the second thing might be about the cost, that if we can create our own tissue substitute, so we might be reduce the import of the available tissue from abroad. So the cost would be cheaper. Be possible to increase the opportunity for the low-income patient if we can create our own medical device in our country.